0: Alternative Rock Radio.
1: Rumors spread around, United Texas town. 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And you know what I'm talking about. Just let me know if you wanna go to that home out on the range. They got a lot of nice girls.

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2: 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Tribute. Long time ago, me and my brother Kyle here, we was hitchhiking down a long and lonesome road. All of a sudden, there shined a shiny demon in the middle of the road. And he said,

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2: Kink. Nummer 22.